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0: The boys with beards, ZZ Top, Jack 94.5 with Sherry and Woody. Hot weekend to have excess facial or body hair. It was sweaty as well, and we're going to stay that way this week. Even though today is not the hottest day, you know, chance of showers, thunderstorm 23. The humidity is making it feel quite a bit hotter. And by the end of the week, like Thursday, Friday, we're back up over 30 again.
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0: Steven X, Jack 94.5 with Sherry and Woody, and it's a good thing our Regina Red Sox have the night off because they've got a pretty busy schedule this week. They're in Medicine Hat tomorrow, Weyburn Wednesday, Sylvan Lake Friday, Fort Mac on the weekend, and then they start the week next week in Edmonton.
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